0: Mainly quiet through the night. Temperatures back down to the mid-70s. Partly sunny for a bit on Thursday. A few hit or miss storms in the afternoon. The high right around 90. We clear out pretty quickly Thursday night, mid-70s, but then better chance for scattered showers and storms in the afternoon on Friday, with a high in the upper 80s near 90. The first hurricane-proof shingles are now here. 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I'm Precision Weather Meteorologist Phil Spivak for St. Augustine's local morning news.
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0: Temperatures through the night into the mid-70s. We've got some hit-or-miss storms clearing up through the day on Thursday. Partly sunny at times, though. Temperatures mid-70s in the morning, near 90 in the afternoon. Back down to the mid-70s at night Thursday night. Showers more widespread through the afternoon on Friday, with a high in the upper 80s. I'm Precision Weather Meteorologist Phil Spivak for St. Augustine's local morning news.
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0: temperatures through the night into the mid-70s. We've got some hit-or-miss storms flaring up through the day on Thursday. Partly sunny at times, though. Temperatures mid-70s in the morning, near 90 in the afternoon. Back down to the mid-70s at night Thursday night. Showers more widespread through the afternoon on Friday, with a high in the upper 80s. I'm Precision Weather Meteorologist Phil Spivak for St. Augustine's local morning news.
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0: Mainly quiet through the night. Temperatures back down to the mid-70s. Partly sunny for a bit on Thursday. A few hit or miss storms in the afternoon. The high right around 90. We clear out pretty quickly Thursday night, mid-70s, but then better chance for scattered showers and storms in the afternoon on Friday, with a high in the upper 80s near 90. The first hurricane-proof shingles are now here. 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I'm Precision Weather Meteorologist Phil Spivak for St. Augustine's local morning news.
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Temperatures through the night into the mid-70s. We've got some hit-or-miss storms clearing up through the day on Thursday. Partly sunny at times, though. Temperatures mid-70s in the morning, near 90 in the afternoon. Back down to the mid-70s at night Thursday night. Showers more widespread through the afternoon on Friday, with a high in the upper 80s. I'm Precision Weather Meteorologist Phil Spivak for St. Augustine's local.

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0: Mainly quiet through the night. Temperatures back down to the mid-70s. Partly sunny for a bit on Thursday. A few hit or miss storms in the afternoon. The high right around 90. We clear out pretty quickly Thursday night, mid-70s, but then better chance for scattered showers and storms in the afternoon on Friday with a high in the upper 80s near 90. The first hurricane-proof shingles are now here. 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I'm Precision Weather Meteorologist Phil Spivak for St. Augustine's local morning news.
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20: The Beach.

0: temperatures through the night into the mid-70s. We've got some hit or miss storms clearing up through the day on Thursday. Partly sunny at times, though. Temperatures mid-70s in the morning, near 90 in the afternoon. Back down to the mid-70s at night Thursday night. Showers more widespread through the afternoon on Friday, with a high in the upper 80s. I'm Precision Weather Meteorologist Phil Spivak for St. Augustine's local morning news.
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0: Cold. Cool, quiet through the night. Temperatures back down to the mid-70s. Partly sunny for a bit on Thursday. A few hit or miss storms in the afternoon. The high right around 90. We clear out pretty quickly Thursday night, mid-70s, but then better chance for scattered showers and storms in the afternoon on Friday with a high in the upper 80s near 90. The first hurricane-proof shingles are now here. 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I'm Precision Weather Meteorologist Phil Spivak for St. Augustine's local morning news.
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0: temperatures through the night into the mid-70s. We've got some hit-or-miss storms flaring up through the day on Thursday. Partly sunny at times, though. Temperatures mid-70s in the morning, near 90 in the afternoon. Back down to the mid-70s at night Thursday night. Showers more widespread through the afternoon on Friday, with a high in the upper 80s. I'm Precision Weather Meteorologist Phil Spivak for St. Augustine's local morning news.
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0: continue quiet through the night. Temperatures back down to the mid-70s. Partly sunny for a bit on Thursday. A few hit or miss storms in the afternoon. The high right around 90. We clear out pretty quickly Thursday night, mid-70s, but then better chance for scattered showers and storms in the afternoon on Friday, with a high in the upper 80s near 90. The first hurricane-proof shingles are now here. 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I am Precision Weather Meteorologist Phil Spivak for St. Augustine's local morning news.
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0: Temperatures through the night into the mid-70s. We've got some hit-or-miss storms clearing up through the day on Thursday. Partly sunny at times, though. Temperatures mid-70s in the morning, near 90 in the afternoon. Back down to the mid-70s at night Thursday night. Showers more widespread through the afternoon on Friday, with a high in the upper 80s. I'm Precision Weather Meteorologist Phil Spivak for St. Augustine's local morning news.
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9: It's hot.

0: Fairly quiet through the night. Temperatures back down to the mid-70s. Partly sunny for a bit on Thursday. A few hit or miss storms in the afternoon. The high right around 90. We clear out pretty quickly Thursday night, mid-70s, but then better chance for scattered showers and storms in the afternoon on Friday, with a high in the upper 80s near 90. The first hurricane-proof shingles are now here. 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I'm Precision Weather Meteorologist Phil Spivak for St. Augustine's local morning news. Right
1: 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Ancient City Classics.
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1: The first time you heard about it was at the open house. It was basically, this is a done deal. You can do nothing about it.
0: These are the local voices.
2: And it's gotten tacky. It's gotten carnival-like.
0: These are the local people.
3: No law enforcement agency, hospital, Medicare will call you or email you and request financial information. Never.
0: St. Augustine's local morning news. We've got you covered.
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0: temperatures through the night into the mid-70s. We've got some hit-or-miss storms flaring up through the day on Thursday. Partly sunny at times, though. Temperatures mid-70s in the morning, near 90 in the afternoon. Back down to the mid-70s at night Thursday night. Showers more widespread through the afternoon on Friday, with a high in the upper 80s. I'm Precision Weather Meteorologist Phil Spivak for St. Augustine's local morning news.
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0: mainly quiet through the night. Temperatures back down to the mid-70s. Partly sunny for a bit on Thursday. A few hit or miss storms in the afternoon. The high right around 90. We clear out pretty quickly Thursday night, mid-70s, but then better chance for scattered showers and storms in the afternoon on Friday with a high in the upper 80s near 90. The first hurricane-proof shingles are now here. 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I'm Precision Weather Meteorologist Phil Spivak for St. Augustine's local morning news. Right
1: now. Ancient City Classics. Right
2: now. Ancient City Classics. 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

0: temperatures through the night into the mid-70s. We've got some hit-or-miss storms flaring up through the day on Thursday. Partly sunny at times, though. Temperatures mid-70s in the morning, near 90 in the afternoon. Back down to the mid-70s at night Thursday night. Showers more widespread through the afternoon on Friday, with a high in the upper 80s. I'm Precision Weather Meteorologist Phil Spivak for St. Augustine's local morning news.
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0: Staying quiet through the night. Temperatures back down to the mid-70s. Partly sunny for a bit on Thursday. A few hit or miss storms in the afternoon. The high right around 90. We clear out pretty quickly Thursday night, mid-70s, but then better chance for scattered showers and storms in the afternoon on Friday with a high in the upper 80s near 90. The first hurricane-proof shingles are now here. 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I'm Precision Weather Meteorologist Phil Spivak for St. Augustine's local morning news.
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0: Wake up with St. Augustine's local morning news.
1: The first time you heard about it was at the open house. It was basically, this is a done deal. You can do nothing about it.
0: These are the local voices.
2: It has gotten tacky. It's gotten carnival-like.
0: These are the local people.
3: No law enforcement agency, hospital, Medicare will call you or email you and request financial information. 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
0: St. Augustine's local morning news. We've got you covered.
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0: temperatures through the night into the mid-70s. We've got some hit or miss storms flaring up through the day on Thursday. Partly sunny at times, though. Temperatures mid-70s in the morning, near 90 in the afternoon. Back down to the mid-70s at night Thursday night. Showers more widespread through the afternoon on Friday, with a high in the upper 80s. I'm Precision Weather Meteorologist Phil Spivak for St. Augustine's local morning news.
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9: Here we go.

0: mainly quiet through the night. Temperatures back down to the mid-70s. Partly sunny for a bit on Thursday. A few hit or miss storms in the afternoon. The high right around 90. We clear out pretty quickly Thursday night, mid-70s, but then better chance for scattered showers and storms in the afternoon on Friday with a high in the upper 80s near 90. The first hurricane-proof shingles are now here. 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I am Precision Weather Meteorologist Phil Spivak for St. Augustine's local morning news.
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0: Good morning. Partly sunny, isolated showers or thunderstorms, 85 to 89 this afternoon. A light east to southeast breeze. Partly cloudy, isolated showers or storms, 74 to 78 tonight. Lots of sun with isolated showers or thunderstorms, middle to upper 80s tomorrow. Evening showers or storms, 74 to 78 Friday night. Partly sunny, isolated showers or storms, 86 to 90 Saturday. 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I'm Precision Weather Meteorologist Russ Murley for St. Augustine's local news.
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2: 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Politis and Matavina. Getting off to a pretty good start so far this morning. Definitely not seeing any major activity all the way up to the Beltway from St. Johns County. A little bit of activity on I-95 itself, the northbound lanes. There's a broken down vehicle right before Sequoia Road, County Road 214. But they're off to the right shoulder there. All lanes are open. I'm Jared Cirillo for St. Augustine Local News.
3: It looks inappropriate and it looks bad, and I don't know how to stop it.
4: As campaign mailers of mysterious origin hit your mailbox, the candidates themselves deny involvement. Good morning, St. Johns County. I'm Liz Ryan with your local news. While the Republican Party of Florida, RPOF, can endorse candidates in local Republican primaries, it usually doesn't. More often, endorsements come from local Republican organizations or individual elected officials. So, when I received RPOF mailers on behalf of candidates Sam Williams and Heather Brawford, I asked the RPOF about it. Helen Aguaferri emailed back and said, quote, "These are not endorsements." That leaves the question, is a mailer as good as an endorsement? Aguaferri doubled down and said the RPOF is not endorsing and does not discuss campaign strategies. She declined a phone interview, so I asked the candidates themselves. I asked Sam Williams if he knew the RPOF was going to send out those mailers on his behalf.
3: No, I did not.
4: But it did end up saving his campaign money.
3: I sent out one, and I had a second one scheduled, but they keep sending them out. So it's like, well, I just stopped mine right for now. And I don't know why. I've asked my campaign guy to look in that and see if there's something we could do to get them just to stop it. Because while I appreciate informing people about me, it looks inappropriate and I don't know how to stop it.
4: I asked candidate Heather Brawford if she knew the RPOF would be sending these.
5: No, I haven't talked to anyone about it. I don't know who specifically helped with this. I would love to know, but unfortunately, that's not information that I have yet.
4: Since both candidates say they were unaware the mailers were being sent and had no coordination with the RPOF on them, their campaign finance reports do not include the mailers as in-kind contributions.
6: Voters, this is an election you don't want to mess.
4: For the first time in 10 years, we have a universal ballot. Republicans and Democrats can vote in the primary for county commissioner. Those two races will be decided in the primary. Supervisor of Elections Vicki Oakes.
6: Early voting starts on Saturday through the 15th. We have 7 locations around St. Johns County. We'll be open for 9 a.m. to 6 p.m. daily, including Saturday and Sunday. You want to vote? 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
7: One of Catholic Charities St. Augustine's favorite community outreach programs that help ensure that every child has the tools they need to have a successful, inspiring school year.
4: That event, the Backpack Back to School Giveaway, happens tomorrow. Peter Killeen has more.
8: Robert Bellani with Catholic Charities St. Augustine says the giveaway aims to fill a community need.
7: Too many families in our community simply don't have the financial ability to provide basic school supplies for their children. So each year we organize a vital effort to provide basic school supplies for those students in need across our community so that every child is not left behind and every child can have a successful school year.
8: The event is aimed at kids in grades K through 12.
7: We will be distributing them from 10 to 1. in the parking lot of the St. Joseph Neighborhood Center at 90 MLK Avenue in downtown St. Augustine. You'll see the Big Catholic Charities tent, and the families will line up. The students will be able to pick out the backpack that they like because there's different colors and styles. So we let them pick out what they'd like. And it is first come, first serve while the supplies last, and the student must be present in order to receive the backpack.
8: For St. Augustine Local News, I'm Peter Killeen.
4: And now you're up to date with St. Augustine's Local News. I'm Liz Ryan.
1: Good morning. Partly sunny skies, isolated showers or thunderstorms, middle to upper 80s this afternoon. East to southeast winds under 15 miles per hour. Partly cloudy with isolated showers or storms, middle to upper 70s tonight. Lots of sun tomorrow, isolated showers or storms, 84 to 88. Evening showers or storms, middle to upper 70s Friday night. Partly sunny with isolated showers or thunderstorms, upper 80s to near 90 Saturday. 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I'm Precision Weather Meteorologist Russ Murley for St. Augustine's local.

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It is Thursday morning, and I'm JT with the Beach 105.5 Morning Show. All right, my little daily trek that I take outside to check the sky conditions this morning at 5 o'clock. Kind of hazy, and, you know, I could see the moon, but not the stars. So the moon had enough light to get through all that. As far as the rain goes, yes, it's still in the forecast. There's a possibility today, but more to the west. Tomorrow, though, looks to be even wetter. So, of course, you can check the latest from the National Weather Service. 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
17: The first time you heard about it was at the open house. 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
16: These are the local people.
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16: St. Augustine's local morning news. We've got you covered.
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JT and the Beach, 105.5 Morning Show. Time marches on for sure as we're into August. We're not too far away from kicking back into part two, season two, if you will, for Music and Art by the Sea out of Pier Park. They will kick back in for that on Wednesday, August 19th. As you know, these are the free beach concerts out at the pier in the pavilion there. So, yeah, August 19th is when they kick up again. So, very shortly, we'll get you the schedule on who's going to be appearing as they get into mid-August and then end of the month of September for Music and Art by the Sea.

0: JT with the Beach 105.5 Morning Show. We start with a Florida woman story. This is actually kind of sad. It's about a 77-year-old woman in Stuart, Florida, was arrested after authorities rescued 80 cats. That's 80 cats from her home. The irony is she's a mail carrier, and the police think she was collecting the cats along her mail route. Here are some of the people that are missing cats in that area talking about this.
1: I saw one of the rescuers, animal control officers, bring out a cage with a tiny white cat in it. I know there's other white cats in the world, but man, something just hit me. It's just absolutely horrifying.
2: Yesterday, I didn't really even know about the news story until about two random people called me and said, "You live next to Sunshine Mobile Homes, right? The mail lady got arrested," and I looked on the news and saw a video of one of the tuxedo cats inside of the cage that they were taking out of the house, and I'm very hopeful that it's my cat.
0: Well, hopefully they get their cats back, they're all found, and that they can find some help for this woman, because something ain't right there.

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2: 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Traffic's still running pretty smoothly. We are seeing a railroad crossing that's blocked, though, in St. Johns County, the Charles Eucenis Memorial Highway, just west of Highway 1. It does look like the train is stopped there, just to the west of Ponce de Leon Boulevard. So that's causing a little bit of a problem there if you're trying to head eastbound, especially. I'm Jared Cirillo for St. Augustine Local News.
3: It looks inappropriate and it looks bad, and I don't know how to stop it.
4: As campaign mailers of mysterious origin hit your mailbox, the candidates themselves deny involvement. Good morning, St. Johns County. I'm Liz Ryan with your local news. While the Republican Party of Florida, RPOF, can endorse candidates in local Republican primaries, it usually doesn't. More often, endorsements come from local Republican organizations or individual elected officials. So, when I received RPOF mailers on behalf of candidates Sam Williams and Heather Brawford, I asked the RPOF about it. Helen Aguaferri emailed back and said, quote, "These are not endorsements." That leaves the question, is a mailer as good as an endorsement? Aguaferri doubled down and said the RPOF is not endorsing and does not discuss campaign strategies. She declined a phone interview, so I asked the candidates themselves. I asked Sam Williams if he knew the RPOF was going to send out those mailers on his behalf.
3: No, I did not.
4: But it did end up saving his campaign money.
3: I sent out one, and I had a second one scheduled, but they keep sending them out. So it's like, well, I just stopped mine right for now. And I don't know why. I've asked my campaign guy to look in that and see if there's something we could do to get them just to stop it. Because while I appreciate informing people about me, it looks inappropriate and I don't know how to stop it.
4: I asked candidate Heather Brawford if she knew the RPOF would be sending these.
5: No, I haven't talked to anyone about it. I don't know who specifically helped with this. I would love to know, but unfortunately, that's not information that I have yet.
4: Since both candidates say they were unaware the mailers were being sent and had no coordination with the RPOF on them, their campaign finance reports do not include the mailers as in-kind contributions.
6: Voters, this is an election you don't want to mess.
4: For the first time in 10 years, we have a universal ballot. Republicans and Democrats can vote in the primary for county commissioner. Those two races will be decided in the primary. Supervisor of Elections Vicki Oakes.
6: Early voting starts on Saturday through the 15th. We have 7 locations around St. Johns County. Will be open from 9 a.m. to 6 p.m. daily, including Saturday and Sunday. You want to vote? Pick a place that is convenient for you. My favorite part about early voting, there's no wrong place to vote as long as you vote within the county that you reside. For more information, visit votesjc.gov where you'll find all of the information you need. 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
4: 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Conveniently located right off I-95 at exit 311.
7: One of Catholic Charities St. Augustine's favorite community outreach programs that help ensure that every child has the tools they need to have a successful, inspiring school year.
4: That event, the Backpack Back to School Giveaway, happens tomorrow. Peter Killeen has more.
8: Robert Bilani with Catholic Charities St. Augustine says the giveaway aims to fill a community need.
7: Too many families in our community simply don't have the financial ability to provide basic school supplies for their children. So each year we organize a vital effort to provide basic school supplies for those students in need across our community so that every child is not left behind and every child can have a successful school year.
8: The event is aimed at kids in grades K through 12.
7: We will be distributing them from 10 to 1 in the parking lot of the St. Joseph Neighborhood Center at 90 MLK Avenue in downtown St. Augustine. You'll see the Big Catholic Charities tent. and the families will line up. The students will be able to pick out the backpack that they like because there's different colors and styles. So we let them pick out what they'd like. And it is first come, first serve while the supplies last, and the student must be present in order to receive backpack.
8: For St. Augustine Local News, I'm Peter Killeen.
4: And now you're up to date with St. Augustine's Local News. I'm Liz Ryan.
1: Good morning. Partly sunny skies, isolated showers or thunderstorms, middle to upper 80s this afternoon. East to southeast winds under 15 miles per hour. Partly cloudy with isolated showers or storms, middle to upper 70s tonight. Lots of sun tomorrow, isolated showers or storms, 84 to 88. Evening showers or storms, middle to upper 70s Friday night. Partly sunny with isolated showers or thunderstorms, upper 80s to near 90 Saturday. 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I'm Precision Weather Meteorologist Russ Murley for St. Augustine's Local News.

JT on the Beach 105.5. You know, I keep a calendar of things that are going on around 10. And boy, I tell you what, August the 15th is busy. We're going to be out with the St. Augustine Royal Family as they invite you out, too, for a Royal Afternoon Tea. It's happening at the historic Waterworks in downtown St. Augustine. If you don't know, that's by the Peanut or the downtown public library right there. Anyway, it's going on from 1 until 3 o'clock on the 15th. Great for all ages. You can experience traditional tea service complete with hand-selected treats, live music, and, of course, the opportunity to spend a little time with the goodwill ambassadors to the nation's oldest city, the Royal Family. Learn more about them and so on. Now, this is a ticketed event with proceeds going toward one of their best-known projects, and that, of course, putting on the annual Easter Parade. Check the link on our Facebook page for the ticket information. We hope to see you there on the 15th.

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0: Oh, man. This is literally from the, boy, I didn't see that coming department. There was a guy on the Goliath roller coaster up at Six Flags over at Georgia, and he got hit in the face with a shoe.
1: Oh, my God. I got it. I got it. I caught the shoe. Woo-hoo. I got hit in the face and caught a shoe. Whose shoe do I have?
0: That had to hurt, didn't it? I gotta find this video and see if I can figure this out, but what a crazy story.

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Man, do we have some big news for you this morning. You can see this, too, at facebook.com/beach1055. How'd you like some tickets to the Coke Zero Sugar 400 at Daytona toward the end of the month? Holy moly, what a fun race. I've been to this thing in the past. You know, they go all night and stuff. It's really a cool, cool thing. Getting tickets is not always the easiest thing, but we have some in conjunction with our sponsor who hooked us up on this. Everything cool here in St. Augustine. And all you have to do to enter the contest is text us. Text Coke Zero 400. Text Coke Zero 400 to 904-297-5520. And thanks to our friends at Everything Cool for making this cool contest possible.

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2: 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St. Johns County traffic continues to look very good this morning. I'm not seeing any disruptions at all around St. Augustine. As you head north into Jacksonville, you will slow down a little bit inside the Beltway. Still one report of a fairly minor crash. Northbound on I-95. Right before Bowden Road. Now, all lanes should be open. They should be moved off to the right shoulder there. We're also seeing some slowdowns on southbound Highway 1 as you go from State Road 9B down toward Racetrack Road, but all lanes should be open. I'm Jared Cirillo.
3: It looks inappropriate, and it looks bad, and I don't know how to stop it.
4: As campaign mailers of mysterious origin hit your mailbox, the candidates themselves deny involvement. Good morning, St. John's County. I'm Liz Ryan with your local news. While the Republican Party of Florida, RPOF, can endorse candidates in local Republican primaries, it usually doesn't. More often, endorsements come from local Republican organizations or individual elected officials. So, when I received RPOF mailers on behalf of candidates Sam Williams and Heather Brawford, I asked the RPOF about it. Helen Aguaferri emailed back and said, quote, "These are not endorsements." That leaves the question, is a mailer as good as an endorsement? Aguaferri doubled down and said the RPOF is not endorsing and does not discuss campaign strategies. She declined a phone interview. So I asked the candidates themselves. I asked Sam Williams if he knew the RPOF was going to send out those mailers on his behalf.
3: No, I did not.
4: But it did end up saving his campaign money.
3: I sent out one, and I had a second one scheduled, but they keep sending them out. So it's like, well, I just stopped mine right for now. And I don't know why. I've asked my campaign guy to look in that and see if there's something we could do to get them just to stop it. Because while I appreciate informing people about me, it looks inappropriate, and I don't know how to stop it.
4: I asked candidate Heather Brawford if she knew the RPOF would be sending these.
5: No, I haven't talked to anyone about it. I don't know who specifically helped with this. I would love to know, but unfortunately, that's not information that I have yet.
4: Since both candidates say they were unaware the mailers were being sent and had no coordination with the RPOF on them, their campaign finance reports do not include the mailers as in-kind contributions.
6: Voters, this is an election you don't want to mess.
4: For the first time in 10 years, we have a universal ballot. Republicans and Democrats can vote in the primary for county commissioner. Those two races will be decided in the primary. Supervisor of Elections Vicki Oakes.
6: Early voting starts on Saturday through the 15th. We have 7 locations around St. John's County. Will be open for 9 a.m. to 6 p.m. daily, including Saturday and Sunday. 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
7: One of Catholic Charities St. Augustine's favorite community outreach programs that help ensure that every child has the tools they need to have a successful, inspiring school year.
4: That event, the Backpack Back to School Giveaway, happens tomorrow. Peter Killeen has more.
8: Robert Bilani with Catholic Charities St. Augustine says the giveaway aims to fill a community need.
7: Too many families in our community simply don't have the financial ability to provide basic school supplies for their children. So each year we organize a vital effort to provide basic school supplies for those students in need across our community so that every child is not left behind and every child can have a successful school year.
8: The event is aimed at kids in grades K through 12.
7: We will be distributing them from 10 to 1. in the parking lot of the St. Joseph Neighborhood Center at 90 MLK Avenue in downtown St. Augustine. You'll see the Big Catholic Charities tent, and the families will line up. The students will be able to pick out the backpack that they like because there's different colors and styles. So we let them pick out what they'd like. And it is first come, first serve while the supplies last, and the student must be present in order to receive the backpack.
8: For St. Augustine Local News, I'm Peter Killeen.
4: And now you're up to date with St. Augustine's Local News. I'm Liz Ryan.
1: Good morning. Partly sunny skies, isolated showers or thunderstorms, middle to upper 80s this afternoon. East to southeast winds under 15 miles per hour. Partly cloudy with isolated showers or storms, middle to upper 70s tonight. Lots of sun tomorrow, isolated showers or storms, 84 to 88. Evening showers or storms, middle to upper 70s Friday night. Partly sunny with isolated showers or thunderstorms, upper 80s to near 90 Saturday. 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I'm Precision Weather Meteorologist Russ Murley for St. Augustine's Local News.

JT, it's Thursday morning. This is the Beach 105.5. I just saw this pop up in my feed on Facebook. Somebody asked the question. I think it was in a group I'm in called Florida Memes. Why would you wear long pants and a long sleeve shirt in Florida in the summer? And there's one time I do it, and I do it pretty regularly. Oftentimes, Carrie and I, well, we're breakfast people, so we go to breakfast. And as you know, many restaurants, especially early in the morning when they're getting started, restaurants can heat up very quickly because of all the cooking that's going on. So they will set their thermostats sometimes as low as, 62. And that's just freezing for me. So oftentimes when I go to breakfast, you'll see me in a hoodie and long pants. And then I just rip those off when I get home, of course. But anyway, Americans like to be cool when they're sleeping, too. There's a new survey out that finds the country's ideal sleep temperature is 67 degrees. And they claim that's healthy for you. But nearly a quarter, 22%, admit to arguing with their partner about the bedroom temperature. This is research from Bear Mattress that reveals the country's favorite sleep position is on the side, as 58% sleep that way. But the thermostat, maybe that's behind money for couples in terms of a little arguing. Carrie and I don't, but I know a lot of people do.

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JT with the Beach 105.5 Morning Show checking in with the Amp. August 8th, that's just around the corner. The Fray is going to be the Amp here in St. Augustine. You've got Jordan Davison on August 16th. Squeeze and Adam Ant, August the 18th. And Legendary, we've been talking about this show. August 22nd for Buddy Guy. 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
15: 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Ancient City Classics here on the Beach 105.5. 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

0: This local news is a service of your hometown Toyota dealer, Beaver Toyota in St. Augustine, conveniently located right off I-95 at exit 311. While the Republican Party of Florida can endorse candidates in local Republican primaries, it usually doesn't. More often, endorsements come from local Republican organizations or individual elected officials. So, when I received RPOF mailers on behalf of candidates Sam Williams and Heather Brawford, I asked the RPOF about it. Helen Aguaferri emailed back and said, quote, "These are not endorsements." That leaves the question, is a mailer as good as an endorsement? Aguaferri doubled down and said the RPOF is not endorsing and does not discuss campaign strategies. She declined a phone interview, so I asked the candidates themselves. I asked Sam Williams if he knew the RPOF was going to send out those mailers on his behalf.
1: No, I did not.
0: But it did end up saving his campaign money.
1: I sent out one, and I had a second one scheduled, but they keep sending them out. So it's like, well, I just stopped mine right for now. And I don't know why. I've asked my campaign guy to look in that and see if there's something we could do to get them just to stop it. Because while I appreciate informing people about me, it looks inappropriate and I don't know how to stop it.
0: I asked candidate Heather Brawford if she knew the RPOF would be sending these.
2: No, I haven't talked to anyone about it. I don't know who specifically helped with this. I would love to know, but unfortunately, that's not information that I have yet.
0: For St. Augustine's local news, I'm Liz Ryan.
3: Good morning. Partly sunny skies, isolated showers or thunderstorms, middle to upper 80s this afternoon. East to southeast winds under 15 miles per hour. Partly cloudy with isolated showers or storms, middle to upper 70s tonight. Lots of sun tomorrow, isolated showers or storms, 84 to 88. Evening showers or storms, middle to upper 70s Friday night. Partly sunny with isolated showers or thunderstorms, upper 80s to near 90 Saturday. 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I'm Precision Weather Meteorologist Russ Murley for St. Augustine's local news.
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JT and the Beach 105.5, another one coming up a week from this weekend, is that commemoration of the end of the Second Seminole War. This is going on the weekend of August 15th, starts 10 in the morning that day. There is a public parade from St. Francis Barracks at 82 Marine Street. And this is put on by the Seminole Wars Foundation, West Point Society of North Florida, and the Florida National Guard Historian. Pretty cool stuff with an opening ceremony there at the National Cemetery with reenactors, caisson, cannon musicians, and a musket ball.

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We have done photography for this event for several years. It's coming up in September, but like I said, registration right now, anglersforacure.org.

We appreciate you having us on. 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

0: 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Conveniently located right off I-95 at exit 311. A local man has been charged with possession of explicit videos showing abuse of animals and children. Peter Colleen files this report.
1: St. Augustine Local News has obtained police records showing that 26-year-old Caleb Ferrante was arrested Monday for allegedly possessing video involving sexual activity with animals and 26 charges of possession of child sexual abuse material. He has been assigned a public defender and is being held on over $700,000 bond. This is a developing story. We will bring you more information as it becomes available. For St. Augustine Local News, I'm Peter Colleen.
2: Good morning. Partly sunny skies, isolated showers or thunderstorms, middle to upper 80s this afternoon. East to southeast winds under 15 miles per hour. Partly cloudy with isolated showers or storms, middle to upper 70s tonight. Lots of sun tomorrow, isolated showers or storms, 84 to 88. Evening showers or storms, middle to upper 70s Friday night. Partly sunny with isolated showers or thunderstorms, upper 80s to near 90 Saturday. 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I'm Precision Weather Meteorologist Russ Murley for St. Augustine's Local News.
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13: 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Ooh.

0: The Beach 105.5. I guess we're going to have to get out the cameras again. This is an annual event that's coming back once again to Volano Beach. The annual skimboarding pro-am tournament. This happens on Saturday and Sunday, August 15 and 16. Very family friendly, and it goes pretty much all day, both days, spans the entire weekend from sunrise to sunset there at Volano Beach. And trust me, you go out there in Volano Beach, you're going to see it. You can't miss it. It's a little bit busy out there, but it's a lot of fun. Check it out. Like I said, family friendly, and it's free to go out there and watch.
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0: Cause I gotta have faith. Ooh, I gotta have faith. 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I gotta have faith, faith, faith.
1: Good morning. Partly sunny, isolated showers or thunderstorms, 85 to 89 this afternoon. A light east to southeast breeze. Partly cloudy, isolated showers or storms, 74 to 78 tonight. Lots of sun with isolated showers or thunderstorms, middle to upper 80s tomorrow. Evening showers or storms, 74 to 78 Friday night. Partly sunny, isolated showers or storms, 86 to 90 Saturday. 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I'm Precision Weather Meteorologist Russ Murley for St. Augustine's local news.
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Man, do we have some big news for you this morning. You can see this too at Facebook.com/Beach1055. How'd you like some tickets to the Coke Zero Sugar 400 at Daytona toward the end of the month? Holy moly, what a fun race. I've been to this thing in the past. You know, they go all night and stuff. It's really a cool, cool thing. Getting tickets is not always the easiest thing, but we have some in conjunction with our sponsor.

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JT and the Beach 105.5 Morning Show. We, of course, work that Facebook page pretty hard. And one of the things we try and keep up with on there are the major concert announcements. There are so many shows around here with the Amp and Daly's Place and all the different venues. But the big ones that are announced, we will try and get to as soon as possible at facebook.com/Beach 105.5. 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
1: One of Catholic Charities St. Augustine's favorite community outreach programs that help ensure that every child has the tools they need to have a successful, inspiring school year.
0: That event, the Backpack Back to School Giveaway, happens tomorrow. Peter Killeen has more.
2: Robert Bilani with Catholic Charity St. Augustine says the giveaway aims to fill a community need.
1: Too many families in our community simply don't have the financial ability to provide basic school supplies for their children. So each year we organize a vital effort to provide basic school supplies for those students in need across our community so that every child is not left behind and every child can have a successful school year.
2: The event is aimed at kids in grades K through 12.
1: We will be distributing them from 10 to 1 in the parking lot of the St. Joseph Neighborhood Center at 90 MLK Avenue in downtown St. Augustine. You'll see the big Catholic Charities tent, and the families will line up. The students will be able to pick out the backpack that they like because there's different colors and styles. So we let them pick out what they'd like. And it is first come, first serve while the supplies last, and the student must be present in order to receive backpack.
2: For St. Augustine Local News, I'm Peter Killeen.
3: Good morning. Partly sunny skies, isolated showers or thunderstorms, middle to upper 80s this afternoon. East to southeast winds under 15 miles per hour. Partly cloudy with isolated showers or storms, middle to upper 70s tonight. Lots of sun tomorrow, isolated showers or storms, 84 to 88. Evening showers or storms, middle to upper 70s Friday night. Partly sunny with isolated showers or thunderstorms, upper 80s to near 90 Saturday. 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I'm Precision Weather Meteorologist Russ Murley for St. Augustine's Local News.
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Well, we're into the month of August, and that means if I'm mathing my math right, September follows, and that means it's time to put the Sing Out Loud Festival for 2026 on your calendar. 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

0: Good morning. Partly sunny, isolated showers or thunderstorms, 85 to 89 this afternoon. A light east to southeast breeze. Partly cloudy, isolated showers or storms, 74 to 78 tonight. Lots of sun with isolated showers or thunderstorms, middle to upper 80s tomorrow. Evening showers or storms, 74 to 78 Friday night. Partly sunny, isolated showers or storms, 86 to 90 Saturday. 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I'm Precision Weather Meteorologist Russ Murley for St. Augustine's local news.
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9: These are the local voices.
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9: St. Augustine's local morning news. 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

0: 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The Coke 0400 is coming to Daytona. 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
1: Partly sunny skies, isolated showers or thunderstorms, middle to upper 80s this afternoon. East to southeast winds under 15 miles per hour. Partly cloudy with isolated showers or storms, middle to upper 70s tonight. Lots of sun tomorrow, isolated showers or storms, 84 to 88. Evening showers or storms, middle to upper 70s Friday night. Partly sunny with isolated showers or thunderstorms, upper 80s to near 90 Saturday. 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I'm Precision Weather Meteorologist Russ Murley for St. Augustine's local news.
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0: Catfish on your Big Beach Radio, front and center, tons of 80s music. That is the bulk of it, but we do throw in to flavor it up. The Ancient City Hits also include the 70s, some 90s, some 2000s in there. Man, we got it all. We are your workday soundtrack, get you through the day and get you closer to quitting time a little quicker. Uh-huh. Right here with more great beach hits. I'm going to grab me a bite to eat, you know, during the break here real quick, you know, that I promise I'll be back. I won't talk with my mouth full. Ooh, I'm going to get me one of those. Got an iced tea over there. Put extra lemon in it. I'll be right back.
1: Partly sunny, isolated showers or thunderstorms, 85 to 89 this afternoon. A light east to southeast breeze. Partly cloudy, isolated showers or storms, 74 to 78 tonight. Lots of sun with isolated showers or thunderstorms, middle to upper 80s tomorrow. Evening showers or storms, 74 to 78 Friday night. Partly sunny, isolated showers or storms, 86 to 90 Saturday. 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I'm Precision Weather Meteorologist Russ Murley for St. Augustine's local news.
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11: This is The Beach.

0: Well, if you've always wanted a tattoo, you want one, don't you? But couldn't handle the pain or have a fear of needles? A new invention from British startup company may change that. The company called CipherX says it has developed the world's first painless permanent tattoo system. Here we go. Procedure uses a patch covered with microscopic needles to deliver tattoo pigment into the upper layers of the skin rather than the traditional tattoo gun. Users wear the patch for about 15 minutes and the design becomes fully visible within 1 to 2 days. Well, that sounds uncomfortable. No thanks. That's weird, man. But let me know if you try it.
1: Partly sunny skies, isolated showers or thunderstorms, middle to upper 80s this afternoon. East to southeast winds under 15 miles per hour. Partly cloudy with isolated showers or storms, middle to upper 70s tonight. Lots of sun tomorrow, isolated showers or storms, 84 to 88. Evening showers or storms, middle to upper 70s Friday night. Partly sunny with isolated showers or thunderstorms, upper 80s to near 90 Saturday. 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I'm Precision Weather Meteorologist Russ Murley for St. Augustine's Local News.
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6: These are the local voices.
8: 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It's gotten carnival-like.
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9: 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Never.
6: St. Augustine's local morning news. We've got you covered.
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12: Ancient City Classics. This is The Beach.

0: Here we go with another study. More studies, more often in America. This from the American Bar Association. They found that female lawyers report significantly higher levels of stress, anxiety, depression, financial strain than their male counterparts. Survey, which included about 3,000 attorneys nationwide, found that 39% of women lawyers reported anxiety symptoms compared to 23% of the men. Many pointed to long billable hours, workplace culture, gender bias, poor sleep, and the challenge of balancing work with caregiving responsibilities. Plus, I'm sure they're sick of all the lawyer jokes, too, right? What's brown? What's black and brown looks good on a lawyer? A Doberman. Never mind.
1: Partly sunny, isolated showers or thunderstorms, 85 to 89 this afternoon. A light east to southeast breeze. Partly cloudy, isolated showers or storms, 74 to 78 tonight. Lots of sun with isolated showers or thunderstorms, middle to upper 80s tomorrow. Evening showers or storms, 74 to 78 Friday night. Partly sunny, isolated showers or storms, 86 to 90 Saturday. 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I'm Precision Weather Meteorologist Russ Murley for St. Augustine's local news.
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Ancient City Classics, all hot summer long. Well, if you get too hot, there's always that big body of water you can jump into to the east.

0: All right, you're just in time to check this out. More young adults are living with their parents than even during the pandemic. That's right. According to a new study, in 2025, the latest records, a record 25.5 million Americans under 35 were living at home largely because of rising housing costs and overall cost of living made it harder to be independent, harder to afford. I mean, I can see some of that. Big cities, rents like $3,000 a month for a one-bedroom apartment. Many of these moving back aren't unemployed. In fact, about 70% of these adults who live with their parents actually have jobs, so they're not just sitting around doing nothing. Experts say wages have kept them haven't kept up with inflation, kept them from going out on their own. Home prices, rent, mortgage rate, you name it. As a result, more young adults are turning to mom and dad's house to save money and regroup financially while they work toward living on their own. Now, I'd like to go back living with my parents, but they've moved again, and they refuse to give me a forwarding address. I have no idea where they are.
1: Partly sunny skies, isolated showers or thunderstorms, middle to upper 80s this afternoon. East to southeast winds under 15 miles per hour. Partly cloudy with isolated showers or storms, middle to upper 70s tonight. Lots of sun tomorrow, isolated showers or storms, 84 to 88. Evening showers or storms, middle to upper 70s Friday night. Partly sunny with isolated showers or thunderstorms, upper 80s to near 90 Saturday. 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I'm Precision Weather Meteorologist Russ Murley for St. Augustine's local news.
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0: Great music, big fun, and information you might be interested in. Well, check this out. Barnes & Noble, you know, the book people, are warning customers about a fake social media promotion claiming shoppers can get books for just a dollar with a special code. The retailer says the posts are part of a phishing scam designed to trick people into sharing personal information. They are urging customers to only use promotions listed on their official website. Experts warn that AI-powered scams and online fraud are becoming increasingly common and more convincing. Wow, you mean there's online fraud? Who knew? And people still read books, huh? That's awesome.
1: Partly sunny, isolated showers or thunderstorms, 85 to 89 this afternoon. A light east to southeast breeze. Partly cloudy, isolated showers or storms, 74 to 78 tonight. Lots of sun with isolated showers or thunderstorms, middle to upper 80s tomorrow. Evening showers or storms, 74 to 78 Friday night. Partly sunny, isolated showers or storms, 86 to 90 Saturday. 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I'm Precision Weather Meteorologist Russ Murley for St. Augustine's local news.
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0: Well, check it out. Research is suggesting that forming a friendship takes more time than many people expect. Casual friendships developing after about 40 to 60 hours together, and close friendships after, requiring at least 200 hours. Wow. Experts recommend spending time in familiar places, starting conversations, and listening with curiosity if you want to make new friends. All right. Stop talking so much, right? Strong social relationships are linked to better mental and physical health and a longer life. So it's totally worth it to build and maintain close friendships, including those on Facebook and Instagram. Huh? Or are those phony baloney? Come on now. I love you, Facebook friends.
1: Partly sunny skies, isolated showers or thunderstorms, middle to upper 80s this afternoon. East to southeast winds under 15 miles per hour. Partly cloudy with isolated showers or storms, middle to upper 70s tonight. Lots of sun tomorrow, isolated showers or storms, 84 to 88. Evening showers or storms, middle to upper 70s Friday night. Partly sunny with isolated showers or thunderstorms, upper 80s to near 90 Saturday. 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I'm Precision Weather Meteorologist Russ Murley for St. Augustine's local news.
2: 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With 49 gaming tables, it's Best Bet. Heavy traffic beginning to develop if you're traveling the Bridge of Lions and Ponce de Leon. A bit slow along State Road 312 and State Road 207. No major problems along 95, but it is slowing through the area of State Road 62.
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5: The first time you heard about it was at the open house. 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You can do nothing about it.
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4: St. Augustine's local morning news. 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

0: Here we go with the Global Tourism City Attractiveness Index 2026. That's quite the title. It's just come out revealing the most attractive cities in the world. My, you're good looking there. It analyzes social media data on 200 cities to see what visitors say about them online and how they feel about and perceive the destinations. New York City tops the list, despite the rats. Followed by Paris and Osaka, Japan. I don't know. Once again, New York is the most attractive city. Some people would say, hey, these people need glasses. Sorry.
1: Partly sunny, isolated showers or thunderstorms, 85 to 89 this afternoon. A light east to southeast breeze. Partly cloudy, isolated showers or storms, 74 to 78 tonight. Lots of sun with isolated showers or thunderstorms, middle to upper 80s tomorrow. Evening showers or storms, 74 to 78 Friday night. Partly sunny, isolated showers or storms, 86 to 90 Saturday. 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I'm Precision Weather Meteorologist Russ Murley for St. Augustine's local news.
2: 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With a state-of-the-art sports bar, it's Best Bet. Slowdowns continue this afternoon on the Bridge of Lions coming across westbound. We've picked up an accident, 95 in the area of State Road 16. Looks like it's on the off-ramp southbound. Traffic is slow if you're traveling along State Road 207 and State Road 312. I'm Lisa Ruttman for St. Augustine Local News.
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Being a Thursday, don't forget, it is Thursday Concerts in the Plaza. 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

0: Blind right along with your catfish. Well, let's check this out. Every year, the Social Security Administration releases data showing the most popular baby names in the country, which shows Olivia is the top name for girls for the seventh year in a row. I don't even know Olivia. And Liam is the number one name for boys for the ninth straight year. But some names are far less popular, including these that were given to 10 or fewer babies. Aloe, Eureka, Maybelline, and Howdy, Rooster, and Anchor for boys. Rooster. I love that name. If I wouldn't have been Catfish, it would have been Rooster Hunter. Well, that would have sounded weird. Rooster, Craig, yeah, anyway. Looks like the kids with those names will probably be called by a nickname of a choosing as soon as they can speak. Don't call me Rooster. Just call me Roo.
1: Partly sunny skies, isolated showers or thunderstorms, middle to upper 80s this afternoon. East to southeast winds under 15 miles per hour. Partly cloudy with isolated showers or storms, middle to upper 70s tonight. Lots of sun tomorrow, isolated showers or storms, 84 to 88. Evening showers or storms, middle to upper 70s Friday night. Partly sunny with isolated showers or thunderstorms, upper 80s to near 90 Saturday. 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I'm Precision Weather Meteorologist Russ Murley for St. Augustine's local news.
2: Traffic brought to you by Best Bet. Over 40,000 square feet of fun, it's Best Bet. Heavy traffic now along State Road 312 on the approach to US 1 and State Road 207. Picking up volumes on the bridge of Lyons westbound and along Ponce de Leon. Pretty slow in spots along State Road 16. And we have an accident on the off-ramp. This is 95 southbound near State Road 16.
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Being a Thursday, don't forget, it is Thursday Concerts in the Plaza. 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

0: All right, you're just in time to check this out. More young adults are living with their parents than even during the pandemic. That's right. According to a new study, in 2025, the latest records, a record 25.5 million Americans under 35 were living at home largely because of rising housing costs and overall cost of living. Made it harder to be independent, harder to afford. I mean, I could see some of that. Big cities, rents like $3,000 a month for a one-bedroom apartment. Many of these moving back aren't unemployed. In fact, about 70% of these adults who live with their parents actually have jobs, so they're not just sitting around doing nothing. Experts say wages have kept them haven't kept up with inflation, kept them from going out on their own. Home prices, rent, mortgage rate, you name it. As a result, more young adults are turning to mom and dad's house to save money and regroup financially while they work toward living on their own. Now, I'd like to go back living with my parents, but they've moved again, and they refuse to give me a forwarding address. I have no idea where they are.
1: Partly sunny, isolated showers or thunderstorms, 85 to 89 this afternoon, a light east to southeast breeze. Partly cloudy, isolated showers or storms, 74 to 78 tonight. Lots of sun with isolated showers or thunderstorms, middle to upper 80s tomorrow. Evening showers or storms, 74 to 78 Friday night. Partly sunny, isolated showers or storms, 86 to 90 Saturday. 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I'm Precision Weather Meteorologist Russ Murley for St. Augustine's local news.
2: 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With 49 gaming tables, it's Best Bet. Slowdowns continue to build on Ponce de Leon, looking pretty good on the Bridge of Lions. Heavy traffic and spots along State Road 312, especially near US 1. State Road 16, slow near 95, earlier accident has been cleared. I'm Lisa Ruttman for St. Augustine Local News.
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0: Well, if you've always wanted a tattoo, you want one, don't you? But couldn't handle the pain or have a fear of needles? A new invention from British startup company may change that. The company called CipherX says it has developed the world's first painless permanent tattoo system. Here we go. Procedure uses a patch covered with microscopic needles to deliver tattoo pigment into the upper layers of the skin rather than the traditional tattoo gun. Users wear the patch for about 15 minutes and the design becomes fully visible within 1 to 2 days. Well, that sounds uncomfortable. No thanks. That's weird, man. But let me know if you try it.
1: Partly sunny skies, isolated showers or thunderstorms, middle to upper 80s this afternoon. East to southeast winds under 15 miles per hour. Partly cloudy with isolated showers or storms, middle to upper 70s tonight. Lots of sun tomorrow, isolated showers or storms, 84 to 88. Evening showers or storms, middle to upper 70s Friday night. Partly sunny with isolated showers or thunderstorms, upper 80s to near 90 Saturday. 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I'm Precision Weather Meteorologist Russ Murley for St. Augustine's Local News.
2: 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With a state-of-the-art sports bar, it's Best Bet. Continued slowdowns along State Road 207, close to 95, State Road 312 between the river and US 1. You're going to find it heavy on Ponce de Leon on the approach to the river, and it's also slow on State Road 16 near 95 and through World Golf Village. I'm Lisa Ruttman for St. Augustine Local News.
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0: Here we go with another study. More studies more often in America. This from the American Bar Association. They found that female lawyers report significantly higher levels of stress, anxiety, depression, financial strain than their male counterparts. Survey, which included about 3,000 attorneys nationwide, found that 39% of women lawyers reported anxiety symptoms compared to 23% of the men. Many pointed to long billable hours, workplace culture, gender bias, poor sleep, and the challenge of balancing work with caregiving responsibilities. Plus, I'm sure they're sick of all the lawyer jokes, too, right? What's brown? What's black and brown looks good on a lawyer? A Doberman. Never mind.
1: Partly sunny, isolated showers or thunderstorms, 85 to 89 this afternoon. A light east to southeast breeze. Partly cloudy, isolated showers or storms, 74 to 78 tonight. Lots of sun with isolated showers or thunderstorms, middle to upper 80s tomorrow. Evening showers or storms, 74 to 78 Friday night. Partly sunny, isolated showers or storms, 86 to 90 Saturday. 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I'm Precision Weather Meteorologist Russ Murley for St. Augustine's local news.
2: 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Over 40,000 square feet of fun, it's Best Bet. Slowdown's loosening up a little bit on the Bridge of Lions. Some heavy traffic along Ponce de Leon. No major problems along 95. We do see slowdowns along State Road 16 near 95 and through World Golf Village. I'm Lisa Ruthman for St. Augustine Local News.
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0: Partly cloudy skies with a leftover shower or thunderstorm tonight, 74 to 78, a light east to southeast breeze, lots of sunshine, isolated showers or storms Friday, 84 to 88. Evening showers or storms Friday night, middle to upper 70s. Partly sunny with isolated showers or storms Saturday, upper 80s. Sunny near 90 Sunday. I'm Precision Weather Meteorologist Russ Murley for St. Augustine's Local News.
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0: Partly cloudy with an isolated shower or thunderstorm overnight tonight, 74 to 78, light east to southeast winds. Lots of sunshine with isolated showers or storms Friday, 84 to 88. Evening showers or storms Friday night, middle to upper 70s. It'll be partly sunny with isolated showers or thunderstorms Saturday, upper 80s. Sunny, 87 to 91 Sunday. 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I'm Precision Weather Meteorologist Russ Murley for St. Augustine's Local News.
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0: Partly cloudy skies with a leftover shower or thunderstorm tonight, 74 to 78, a light east to southeast breeze, lots of sunshine, isolated showers or storms Friday, 84 to 88. Evening showers or storms Friday night, middle to upper 70s. Partly sunny with isolated showers or storms Saturday, upper 80s. Sunny near 90 Sunday. I'm Precision Weather Meteorologist Russ Murley for St. Augustine's Local News.
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0: Partly cloudy with an isolated shower or thunderstorm overnight tonight, 74 to 78, light east to southeast winds. Lots of sunshine with isolated showers or storms Friday, 84 to 88. Evening showers or storms Friday night, middle to upper 70s. It'll be partly sunny with isolated showers or thunderstorms Saturday, upper 80s. Sunny, 87 to 91 Sunday. 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I'm Precision Weather Meteorologist Russ Murley for St. Augustine's local news.
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